0: fathom this world of imaginistic shit ravenous. Still plus the catalyst, gotta make the paper like catalyst. All over the atlas, map this journey, it's a route well practiced. All through the practicum, stay up late, peeping rap shit, and it warms my heart. Podcasts and videos, preserving the art, created in some citadels, basement nights, facing lights, while they're blinking like show and AG said. I'm eating some cheese bread, staying up nightly, the shit still excites me. The bebop and jams, peace to it's C-Doc again. The music and contentment it brings me, talking with string beat. I'm on my late spring, Steve, you know, the way we used to maximize seasons, for all the fly reasons. What the good weather brings, probably could better things. I rock a stanza to bring the bonanza, like Pernell Roberts. It's all of my job dirt, and slanging what's banging, what's a project, it's fruition, expedition. The new best edition of the mammal on a mission.
1: Yeah, feel that fruit, baby.
0: In my test kitchen with the samples and the vision.
1: Late night when it's really crazy.
0: It's the new best edition of the mammal on a mission.

What? I solemnly subscribe, hugging the sky. You ultra fly, diligent figure. Handouts you never invite, I must have missed you. On my way, trying to fist the Melissa. 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

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I got time today to watch bandits, ostrich, obnoxious. Key to the city, kidnap the locksmith. 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Mosh pit, stomp bodies till they sleep the process. Suede couches in the spot, three stories high on victory. In a BMW 345, swerving to my memories. Bottles of white Hennessy, celebration on a yacht. 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Pray Allah forgives over beef ribs and a mystic. Finished Picasso art hung crooked on my walls in the mall, run through a bag in the Versace palace. Biggie frames with champagne, believe the God ain't average. Quarter carrots in the bracelet, your girl's favorite. 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

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I order breakfast while designing my necklace. Feast of Frankie Diamonds. I'm surrounded by women beautiful as Phyllis Hyman. It's perfect timing. The sun's always shining. Peace to the real ones on 9-5 sliding. 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I ain't forget my Route 13, niggas. Made those OT moves. 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
2: And what he said?
0: Nah, he ain't say nothing.
2: Ooh, I thought he said something. I don't know what to say.
0: Nah, what time you want us to go?

0: 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Yeah, all black whips, I meet the fleet again. 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

0: 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That's what you want.
1: Get up, please.

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0: No stove. Why? Check. 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
2: Check, check, check.
0: Low stove.
2: And
0: say what? Check, check.
2: Bring it, Rick.

Batman logo, chest at pogo, messy hairline, smoke on a Royal Dutch airline, free lunch, Rikers Island 3 months, inspired by Raya, Mile High Club, Mike Jack glove, nightcap drugs, write that love, force field, uncle died from Chesterfields, cousin robbed the wrong nigga, tried to get us killed, laughing after, flight 800, building 7, altar boy killed the reverend. Flew planes equal 11 minus 11. Random. Thoughts are so random. Anything, everything, everybody, everywhere. Random. Handsome, Johnny, ugly, love me. Or pay me ransom. Laura dissed me. Affected me daily. Heart pounding, God's mountain. Spoke face to face. Amazing grace. Untraceable, the original. Not in the mental, not in the physical. Not in the institute. Feel it in my soul and in the mirror too. Off key, on beat, back off key. That's all me. Show you a hat trick and catch all three. I'm random. Thoughts so random. Anything, everything, everywhere, everybody, random. Red Apples 45.

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1: 40-6.
0: Cheat somebody. 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

0: Call her Boeing 747. 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And that sweet Annette, show him that smile, you sweet thing. 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
1: Like a souvenir.
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I'm a living and the living epiphany. I am a soft prayer and I am witchery. The way to my sarcophagus, I am trickery.

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So I want to start by saying what gentrification is. It is the displacement of lower income people who are then replaced by higher earning income people. So it's displacement down.

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I really want to be boss. I figured it out, somewhere. Maybe the answer's not up there. Maybe it's on the ground somewhere.

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Getting money from they tours overseas, but ain't made a record when studio time is free. Meanwhile, I've had a major deal. Play my own instruments, this shit is

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I guard from you that which you all love. 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

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Yeah. 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I'm an innovator, eliminator of imitators. I intimidate them, disintegrate them with demonstrating poetical skills. Whoever gets ill, better refueling, they better reveal it. Rhymes, minds, you never get killed. If you're clever, never play me close, champ. When I kick it, I get wicked. I'm digging it, sticking it like a post stamp. They take six, I can make hits. Acapella, I should sell a million. I've been living like Rockefeller. Battle me, I gotta see more originality and strategy. Oh, that'll be another fatality. Rapping, I like the sport on the right with thought on the mic, afford adversaries and put them on life support. I heard your soundtracks, lyrics sound whack to me. Actually, I'm the best around black. T-Ray make beats, others take beats, abusing, using the death of nothing left with the break beats. Those with audacity trying to smash the P won't last with me, using the full capacity. If you want to get deep, I made a big leap from corners. Now I'm on a label called Big P.

Wake up, praying that a game's on. Maybe it's the running reps, maybe it's the Knicks. Maybe it's a rerun of an old TV show like Hawaii 5-0 or Karate Flicks. Maybe if the phone rings, butterfly will take wings. Speaking on some cool things, fronting like I cope. Born under flat ground, now I'm chilling shaky ground. Reaching for Pacific Heights, Sunday is my rope.

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0: keep the engine on. 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
0: Yeah.
2: Who's that? I can't tell you his name. I'm not supposed to be giving out his name, you know. And what has he been saying?
3: We said.

Wait, hold up. What's that? Is that a microphone? Don't touch that microphone. Put down that, don't worry about it. Put down that microphone. You do not deserve a microphone. You cannot and will not ever touch a microphone. You hear me? Don't ever touch a microphone. You do not deserve a microphone.

0: One, sir, I believe it was KRS-One, say, rap is something that you do, hip-hop is something that you live. I think that hip-hop now is a much more generic term.
1: Hip-hop is just the umbrella for all of these different genres of rap music. You know what I'm saying? There's a lot of different genres, you know, from East Coast style to West Coast style to down south to Midwest, you know what I'm saying?

0: Ear now.
1: Thanos will return, it says at the end. But, like, earlier in the film he said, like, Gamora asked, what are you gonna do if you destroy, like, half of the universe? And he said, I'm gonna sit down and die in the sun or whatever. And he did just that at the end of the movie, so...
2: He didn't die.

yeah, shorty on the cutlery. 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I'm on hand-stitched leather and back of our peanut carrots. The tires tattoo the street, but the 40s me like a Ferris. I'm not really garish, but my mouthpiece carrots took the other road in the yellow wood. Frost on the fans, dry the temperature immediate. Ain't wanna put a mass mirror coat out, but I guess I probably should. Knew a different world is legit. Before the bars, used to think that Red Lobster should've had a couple Michelin stars. Wasn't often that the four of us could sit down, so every time a special independent what I bit down. Still on the mend, from four turning to three. On them days it's too stormy to see, her voice a lighthouse. Them days it's too heavy to breathe, her voice a chest full of air. I don't need no coordinates, no she's taking me there.

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Although these notions run amok in the chambers of my mind, I have always remembered one important virtue. 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

staring at album covers. The sons and daughters of dust, our mothers proud of us, from Johannesburg to Palestine to Calcutta. These mouth breathers, mad cow eaters, could never outrun us. Devout brothers, the mothers call us rhyme sayers. When I'm on stage, my mouth utters divine prayers. It's like a reflex, you lames respect the rejects with the defects. You people got it twisted like Keith Sweat. The record player been queued up since long before LMA was booed up, cause music's my true love, born out of hardship and made for those who go through it. So all the gangsters I know, they love soul music. From Rotary Connection, Memory Band, to Les McCann, we rockin' with the Bobby Blue Bland. Felix Hernandez on Saturdays when I'm cleaning up. Hal Jackson on Sunday mornings, the deeper cuts. True master builders racing houses and master teachers bumping. Hugh Master Keller with the score to Serafina thumping. Ohio players to Grace Jones, Jamaican guy bumping that Bobby Caldwell, open your eyes. Joe Sample on my wildest dreams. Bill Withers, Gort McDermott, from Isaac Hayes to Grant Green. Roy Ayers to James Brown and his famous flames. Roberta Flack to Donald Byrd to Bob James. Inherited my father's records, now I know the classics. Come to the show if you wanna see the GOAT in action.

Everybody out here talking about, yeah, we don't have good female rappers. 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And bottom line is, Tiff the Gift will open up a gift box on any motherfucker

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0: Real money's whatever's in your pockets when you broke. 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
1: Good for you, though.
0: It's hard to get out of bed when there's glue traps behind the stove. Bulldozers in the olive grove, soldiers switching to civilian clothes. Every story tell a story that's already been told. Everything's dead and gone, we only had a name in the road.
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3: 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Black derby, not Nate Dogg with the pinstripe. Step light, bay rum in the air, there's a word for that. I'ma yearn it back, stretch a
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2: take
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1: keeping it funky, keep it above.
5: What I expected him to be actually was to be a militant in the line of Malcolm X or Martin Luther King or that guy Garvey. And he was none of these things. He was simply a quiet, very conservative intellectual. And he fitted in very well. He got along very well with everybody there. I never quite understood why I was there.

0: shit. And after all, I do it for the whole family. They keep on giving me that power like a battery. Never do it for the salary. Jazz Knuckles, every track is like a gallery. Hey,
1: you don't play.
2: Come on, man.
1: Hey, you heard what the man said. You don't have any cash, so take a walk.
3: Meanwhile, we got some business to discuss.
1: Thank you.
4: I got some special chips. Hey, just like I promised. Just love them.
5: Thanks.
4: Hey, remember, it's just enough for you.
6: Salute. I got the hoodie on this one.
7: Yes, sir.
6: Yeah.

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When I was 15, my favorite rapper was Cassidy. I was rapping about drugs and guns and doing mad punchlines, and I wasn't living none of that shit. My brother took me to the studio called Wakeful Division, and I met Hypnotic.

0: Cristóbal. I'm telling you people for your information. 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
1: That he told me that Jurgis' father wanted a son. That

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1: Turn down why? Mother plane, bomber plane, battle in the sky. Surprise, surprise, run for your lives, or whatever. We can die together. Keep my eye open for fake friends who will tell you about Metunetta and how fast we can get this cheddar, but behind your back booing you like Chris Webber. How long now the honorable Louis Farrakhan been telling us to watch this weather? Old Jimbo trying to say it's climate change. Okay. Y'all still listening to old Jimbo? You ain't seen what he did to the human families of the planet Earth, even his own kinfolk? Thessalonians completed by the Messiah. We've identified the man who's sinful. All praise is due to Allah. This is called bars. Whether I'm blocked, red, or left on delivered, I call Mars. J Electronica, the one and only. There'll never be another. And you can get a one-way jet to holiday to argue with my mother. I switched my operation to overt, cause now I'm too crash outy for cover. Systems activated. I laid back and peeked from on high and up close and got acclimated. I was living with puffing cats and never showed up in the affidavit. I'm a smoother criminal than Michael Jackson, maybe. Hov been such a brother to me and so patient with me, I gave him 19 albums in one day and he didn't have to pay me. All I need is eardrums. Goody goody gum drops. And if you got an issue with me carrying out my mission, I just turned my location on with a red pen and a thumb drop. P.S. The number of streams old Jimbo give you don't make the sun hot.

scribbles a leaflet prepared for you by heart. With best wishes and warm regards from your brother, J. Electronica, FOI, which is the name given to the military training of men that belong to Islam in North America. It's up. We outcha.

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1: Justice League, Justice League, Justice League.
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So many screens. Everyone say hi, you're on a screen.

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Keep your composure. Hold it down. 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It's the way of the ancestors, our elders, our artists, our OGs, our dreamers, our builders. With each breath, internalize their successes, their struggles, their sense of self, their sense of overcoming, and take that power forward with you in life. Remind yourself of the magnitude of your good fortune and the mere chance, one in billions, that you survive, that you will thrive, that even the strongest kings and queens bend, yet remain unbroken. Keep your composure.

0: Obama, big stupid motherfucker.
1: 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And when you're a star, they let you do it. And when you're a star, they let you do it. You can do anything. Grab him by the... You can do anything.
2: I want to build the wall.
3: I don't wear it too close.
0: Lies.
4: No, I didn't say that at all. I don't think you understand.
0: Slavery.
4: What was said. This was locked over.
1: Grab him by the...
0: That's
1: the
0: case.
3: Such a nasty one.
1: Grab him by the... I think I would probably get along very well with... Grab him by the...
0: Misinformation.
1: They let you do it. And when you're a star, they let you do it.

0: It's fantastic. And I enjoy playing the game because I play fair.
1: Niggas better stop fucking playing with us, man. It's chain business. You know what I'm saying? My nigga Plus the Kid come to tell y'all niggas what it is. Chain.
2: Yeah. 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

0: 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Came in, took it up. 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Went to sleep on my name, now they type to look it up. When shit wasn't looking right, man, I had to redirect. I took a left and burnt rubber like the smell of hook of breath. These niggas playing on me foul. 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Just like the BMF, the dope started underground. Like we out here cooking meth, it's Grim Reapers in the place. You could take a look at death. Bring it to your area, Paul Bear is a carrier. You play me for a hoe, now Cooley's the one to bury you. Blood in my eye, my vision is getting blurrier. The illest in the division, I'm heart attack serious. When it come to ducking imprisonment, I'm superior. Snitching on the gang ain't part of the criteria, period.
1: Chang, they bustin'.

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1: I've always played fair, and that's why I believe that I have reached the level of this game that I have reached for playing fair.

0: idea, Frank. 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
1: Shh! 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Be quiet. There's no reason. There's no reason to kill me.
2: Shut your mouth!
1: There's no reason. I don't want to die. No.
2: You're gonna die. 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You need to be brave. You need not to beg.

0: standard wine glass. Opposite this group is the prosecution table, Thomas Ferran, Richard Schultz, a junior attorney and an FBI agent who assist them. Behind them is the jury, where sit the 12 jurors and two alternates, all but two of them women. We're probably about to start. Judge Hoffman is already more than 20 minutes late. His bench is elevated well above the court. Behind it are pictures of George Washington, Benjamin Franklin, and Abraham Lincoln. And above them,
1: the Great Seal.

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These

0: Cleaning on Cypher. Any of that snake shit, we ain't having it over here, boy. Chop off your motherfucking top, you heard?
1: Do this for y'all and all of my doubts. It's emotionally scarred, so I do this for y'all. Slide behind bars, screaming fuck the law. Trying to move that, but I do this for
0: I'm talking about the ones that kept a chin chose while a nigga ran it up. From the hoop, you should've made back truck. When the feds came and snatched niggas up. Nah, they ain't never give niggas up. Niggas like that, gotta big them up. Gotta big up real niggas to stand up. Yeah. VIP sipping champagne just to ease the pain. Custom Dior jacket made by Exclusive Games. All my niggas went from racks to riches. Rolex, his and hers. Smoking on the finest herbs. Gallery department furs. Good shoe, high designer shirt. Indigo yard backpacks where I kept the work. I can change your life around, yeah, I could get you turned. Couple thousand pounds in the town, I could get you work.
1: Do this for y'all, and all of my dogs. Do this for y'all. Slide behind bars, screaming fuck the law. Tryna move that. Yeah, I do this for y'all.
0: I do this shit for y'all. My ones is dead and gone and can't be here to do it. My ones locked behind the walls and my niggas out here still doing it. Real nigga shit, we like dinosaurs out here. Something that's extinct. A lot of sucker shit going on nowadays.

Yeah, sending this one out to my man Killer B. No doubt, indeed, with that weed.

0: what it is that we be trying to do. Like, you know, a lot of it goes unseen, and it's cool. Because it ain't about recognition. It's about being comfortable. And, you know, we just happy to be able to do what it is that we want to do, and people still respect it. Because 10 years ago, we was doing the same thing, and it was like, oh, that's corny. Get your shoes. Why you got all the colors on it? This, that, and the other. Now it's like,
1: strolling it, watching what...
2: Don't worry.
1: I just mind to get that money, man.
2: Don't worry about me. We got
1: control.

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And that kind of faith wasn't because we were amazing people. It was because of Trungpa's inherent... appreciation for the wisdom of

0: by the lotus.
1: This is the time of hell on earth. Sadness is always with us, and unceasing depression fills

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And each brain cells is all the names of angels, gods, and mutants. It's the fossils of the gospel psychic evolution, a nocturnal sun, evolved race of humans. 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
1: Today, the artist cannot hold himself aloof. Through the destruction in certain countries of the greatest of man's cultural heritage, through the propagation of false ideas of racial and national superiority, the scientist, the writer, the artist is challenged. The challenge must be taken up. For this culture, a legacy from our predecessors, is the foundation upon which we build a higher and all-embracing culture. It belongs not only to us, not only to the present generation, it belongs to our posterity and must be courageously defended.

about to bet the farm, take a further ride. How would I behave if my father died? Had to punch the wall, who wanna sign my arm cast? Kanye started bugging when his mom passed. All I do is look for signs. Molly sucking baby dicks when he's circumcised. I opened the front for some cops by accident. One asked me some dumb shit and they called me an asshole after it. My girl don't love herself. People say that keeps her from loving me, but that don't keep me from loving her. Now that that's confirmed, I let it be. Every time I come home, something's missing. Somehow I made it across the bridge that gave way. Puerto Ricans and Mexicans different. LES and Echo Park feel the same way. I'd be less stubborn if I wasn't worried. Cass was trying to take me for a sucker. Every crossroads that I come across, I decide. I'm hungry for advice, but nobody seems qualified. I see more clothes.

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When I'm chasing hot, I be Mr. Hot. 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

0: You know what I'm saying? 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Worthy the worrier. Worthy if I should fly to Medellin or Bogota. 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Pull up in that Chevy thing like Michael J. I'm back to what? Yeah, I'm back to stunt. The 96 with Tune sitting outside of Master Deluxe. The 88 Stang Cherry Flame, same color as my Chucks. Like you know I give it up, live it up like it's no tomorrow. I give money to my niggas to keep, that ain't to borrow. Rest in peace to the homie Tokyo. Baghdad, that hurt my heart, bro. You was different, we can see it in your heart, bro. No heart for hoes, they turn my heart cold. I remember the age when I was 24. You had a baby with that nigga and then you started smoking dope. Dog food, not that green though.
1: Look, it sound like 85 ones with the purple aces. Two gold chains on like a nigga made it. Smoking on some of the best, yeah, your bitch favorite. P-Worthy made it Tokyo, you shouldn't say it. Tell me what you want. Thug Club Korea brand, I could put you on. I was on a spray can, felt like LeBron. Everything I do is big, like my name was Shine. Capital bucket, fuck it, yeah, leave it at the crib. Too many niggas wearing it, I put it on my kid. Just land in Tokyo every day like a fashion show. This the type of music make a bad bitch go. The type of music niggas play when they get dope. She a runway model, that's a centerfold. I ain't packed when I land, just some new clothes.
2: Come on.

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Houston, Delaware, DC, Dallas.

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Cold as the Poconos, adding to my portfolio. Moments that weren't meant for me, places I wasn't supposed to go. Built me into the man I am, I'm just trying to see 40 though. Take my son out to Tokyo, staying close while we growing old. Nothing to prove, these emotional wounds, I spill them over the groove. Tim Allen holding the tool, yeah. This is home improvement, forever I'm a student. 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You crash out, I crash joints, I'm not doing bad. 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Said they praying for me, but what was the praying?

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1: Yeah.
0: This is home improvement.
1: That's what I do.

0: 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Yeah.
1: The root of life is always under construction.
0: Yeah. Home improvement.
2: Cold as the Poconos, adding to my portfolio. Moments that weren't meant for me. Places I wasn't supposed to go. Build me into the man I am. I'm just trying to see 40 though. Take my son out to Tokyo. Staying close while we growing up.

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Some people is in there just playing the hokey pokey. 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They don't understand what this game is about. So when they come to being loyal, especially in this game, they are not. So we got a lot of fakes and snakes and japes. And that's why the game got a black eye. 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

0: 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So, in my situation, I got hit with the El Wapa for staying true, for staying faithful to some shit. 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
1: Yeah, because I know I kept this shit too real to believe that this is the end. But if this is the end, it's what it is. See you next lifetime, my boy.
0: But all in all, you can sit there and be like, man, Big Rock, that's one of the real ones right there. 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
0: Only 50 grand.
1: You chicken, baby? 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

Nine stages, gauges, people pitch and blow. 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

You know, nowadays it seems like there's a lot of bad things going on, and I guess a lot of it, from the way I see it, seems to still stem from lack of feelings on our parts and how we relate or communicate with our fellow brothers and sisters.

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0: When there's 12 or 13 different individuals working on one beat, they don't know any different, Lord. 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

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My Glock P80 never shot blanks. Dan Day got the chocolate face. The watch Saba ranks. I'm the Frank Sinatra of the modern day. Pave settings on the diamond chain. H made the time machine. With the pieces inside of Acheron Constantine. I put it in a Ferrari Jeep. I took the car with me on safari retreat. Left skid marks on the streets. 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

0: shit that's basically free. 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
1: Hey, yo, yo. 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

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Used to sit on my grandmother's lap while she played the piano and try to make melodies mold. 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

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Make sure that they ain't selling shit on your corner. That's the Odell treatment. 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Life is a gamble, can you risk it all? Life is in shambles, past the fentanyl. 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They close the door, come back and buy the building. Yeah, you hold it raw, put it inside the ceiling. Them people coming, I just got the feeling. 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Praying over bricks, blessings on the stove. The flame is on a six, let's put them lessons on a scroll. Amen. Yeah, amen.

0: flame is on a six. Let's put them lessons on a scroll. Amen. Amen. Yeah. Amen.
1: Amen.
0: Amen.
1: Amen.
0: Praying over bricks.
1: Bricks.
0: Blessings on a stove.
1: Stone.
0: The flame is on a six. Let's put them lessons on a scroll. Amen.
1: Amen.
0: Yeah. Amen.
1: Amen.

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0: Yeah, well, your boy Guru got knocked.
1: What?
0: I don't know what this is about. Sounds crazy, man. Something about a gun.

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Yeah. 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
1: 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That

0: Quran, they had it in the Bible. 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
1: Turn down wide, mother plane, bomber plane, battle in the sky. Surprise, surprise, run for your lives, or whatever. We can die together. Keep my eye open for fake friends who'll tell you about Metunetta and how fast we can get this cheddar, but behind your back doing you like Chris Webber. How long now the honorable Louis Farrakhan been telling us to watch this weather? Old Jimbo trying to say it's climate change, okay. Y'all still listening to old Jimbo? You ain't seen what he did to the human families of the planet Earth, even his own kinfolk? Thessalonians is completed by the Messiah. We've identified the man who's sinful. All praise is due to Allah. This is called bars. Whether I'm blocked, red, or left on delivered, I call Mars. J Electronica, the one and only. There'll never be another. And you can get a one-way jet to holiday to argue with my mother. I switched my operation to overt, cause now I'm too crash outy for cover. Systems activated. I laid back and peeked from on high and up close and got acclimated. I was living with puffing cats and never showed up in the affidavit. I'm a smoother criminal than Michael Jackson, maybe. Hov been such a brother to me and so patient with me, I gave him 19 albums in one day and he didn't have to pay me. All I need is eardrums. Goody goody gumdrops. And if you got an issue with me carrying out my mission, I just turned my location on with a red pen and a thumb drop. P.S. The number of streams old Jimbo give you don't make the sun hot.

0: prepared for you by heart. With best wishes and warm regards from your brother, J. Electronica, FOI, which is the name given to the military training of men that belong to Islam in North America. It's up. We outcha.
1: And the road's croaker, you know,

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2: Thanks.
1: It's been a pleasure, and I hope you can join us again.
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1: 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I'm Rhody Phillips.

0: 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D-O-G, the R-A to the P. I be on MCs who just can't see what we do it. We ruin these whack raps and we do this shit with no fear. 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
2: Cool.
3: If you are not alone, I
4: hear you. Hey, yo, Chang Wang, what's up?
3: I'll be right out.
5: Yo, can we get something to eat, man? Chang, can I eat?
3: Right. Yeah. 1 second. Okay, then. Fine. Your order.
4: All right, let me get two of them beef fried rices over here. Let me get a half a chicken wing. Don't put that little retarded leg in it, cause
3: right.
4: cut that off.
3: Okay then.
4: Don't put no onions in my white rice.
5: I need four chicken wings fried hard and shit.
3: What's this?
4: I'm not finished.
3: Hold on.
4: I'm not finished.
3: What's this?
4: Oh.
3: The two of you at once. Okay then. You want beef.
4: We want beef to eat. We ain't got no beef.
5: I want four chicken wings fried hard, nigga. What the fuck are you talking about?
3: All right. I'll kick your monkey ass. It's my fucking self.
4: What are you coming on the counter for, man? You better watch me. Listen, this nigga got shot. I open a restaurant in the middle of the hood and don't know what's going on. Nigga,
3: I fucking represent.
5: I fuck you the fuck up.
3: I will avenge my brothers by representing and whooping your ass word at spawn.
5: Nigga, this ain't Channel 5, nigga.
3: Okay, then I must show you Flying Fist of Judah.
5: You ain't gonna show me shit.
3: That's right.
5: I'm gonna show you these
3: you
5: nuts, nigga.
3: And you.
4: Nigga, straight from Mortal Kombat.
3: You're just talking. Obviously, the two of you are just bitch-ass niggas.
5: Nigga, well, let's do something then. You talking this old bullshit.

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1: Yo, hey, DTN, how dare you challenge me? You will die from the tip of my sword today. Your terrain

0: Hey, watch out. 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You're gonna get run over. Come on.
1: All right, man. Sorry. Hey, what's that music over there? Hey, look it. Check it out. It's the circus.
2: Can we go? Please, please, can we go?
0: Nah, come on, come on. Nah,
2: please, please.
0: Nah, come on, what y'all want to go over to the circus for? It's too expensive. I mean, there's nothing over there. What you want to
2: see
0: over there?
2: I want to see the clowns in the funny suits.
1: Yeah, and the lady with the beer.
2: Yeah, and the half-freaks and animals, too.
0: Nah, I think I got a bet.

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Nobody will listen. 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

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I sound CJ. That was a nasty horse face, bitch. The kid with the Hermes blanket turned ramen noodles and turkey pepperonis into a banquet. Cuban link anklet on a bow top lip bitch with the facelift. How many paces I'ma take before I spin on homes?

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I'm mad at myself because I ain't expecting. Usually I expect the unexpected. Free throws, vantage points, and perceptions. All a guard did was say hi. What the fuck would you do for a necklace? Moral decline, decadence. 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I said that it was delivered and you read it. You get the message. Your pandering is pathetic. PPP.

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How many paces I'ma take before I spin on homes? Put three in his face, then spit on homes.

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looting and despoiling everything they touched, eroding the land, polluting the sea, pouring millions of tons of poison into the atmosphere. Eventually, it became too much, and the dominant species simply died out. And that's what would happen here to your species eventually.

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razor through a beaker and a tweezers. Read the fine print and be like, what's the big deal? 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Had a rhyme on how to use a teasing.

send word to his closest kins that for his sins we claim his throne, his providence, and its citizens. In the name of King Ghidorah. Don't make him catch a seizure.

0: We regret that you have not yet complied with our order. We interpret this as a negative reply. We are prepared, therefore, to conquer the Earth. We have stationed King Ghidorah in the Western Hemisphere.
1: Ghidorah was always one of their weapons.
0: And King Ghidorah is completely controlled by our computers through magnetic waves.
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4: All I'm seeing, right? It's in the old days, right? The women know who the women were. The men know who the men were. The women know who the men were. And the men know who the women were.
5: I merely tell you that the future of your planet is at stake. I urge that you transmit that message to the nations of the Earth.

0: repeat, I'm gathering closer. This is top secret and bigger than all of us. Now, here's the plan. And you guys will go north. In the meanwhile, then we all separate and meet at the hideout. Follow me, boys.
1: Yo. Can we please leave in 10 minutes? Can we please leave in 20 minutes? I've been ready to leave for 30 minutes. Most of the time that's in the world, it's time that I will wind up spending waiting on my girl. 10 minutes after waking, I'll be ready for the gym. 4 hours after waking, and I'll be like, what the fuck? She got like 90 different tasks, and all of them are very slow and none are very fast. Supposedly every single one is crucial. It's a miss that I don't ever get used to. Sometimes I ask her if she's almost ready. Each and every single time she says yeah. I don't think she's lying on purpose. I really think she has no idea how long minutes and hours really

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0: waiting on my girl, waiting on my girl, waiting on my girl, yes, waiting on my girl, waiting on my girl, always waiting on my girl, waiting on my girl, waiting on my girl, I'll be waiting on my girl, waiting on my girl, waiting on my girl, yes, waiting on my girl, I'll be waiting on my girl, waiting on my girl, homeboy Sandman, waiting on my girl, on my girl.
1: Anything you can do, I'm

I want to sing y'all a brand new song I just wrote called Don't Trust Them New Niggas Over There. 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
1: One old message.
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1: I used to listen to Christopher Martin. Analyze, try to pick it apart. That's how I get it started. Mind blowing, exactly how a beat should sound. Something delicious that I could wrap my teeth around. Would pray to God every time that I dropped the needle down. Couldn't finesse the compression, I blew the speakers out. The future was bright, nothing was certain. Moves precise like cuts from a surgeon. Murder music was banging out the truck door. Before we gon' make it, had the whole New York in the uproar. Plate was full, couldn't even fill my cup more. Couple of phony friends and trinkets I got stuck for. Too accepting, had to learn the hard way. Now I pull up and shoot behind the circles of the parquet. Security detail, two convertibles on the parkway. Sprinkle flavor like granola kernels on a parfait. What we know is biting, you call a tight beat. I'm hot stepping on a record, I got light feet. Cutting turkey word to the butcher, I slice meat. Sell it expensive and purchase it when the price cheap. To whomever it may concern, I do a freestyle on the radio and get regular rotation burned. Control the wheel with leather Gucci gloves.

Yogi off the gas again, dreaming about medallions round married men.

0: And if that price ain't looking right, then I remain at home. Like,
1: yo,
2: TCP.
1: Firmly

0: Now, you've heard about the laws of supply and demand. Well, one of these laws says that the higher the price a producer can get for his product, the more of it he'll want to sell. In other words, the larger the supply. This way, he can cover his production costs and earn a good profit.
1: Yes, but the higher the price of a product, the less of it people will buy.
0: Right. The higher the price of a product, the smaller the demand will be for that product.
2: And what happens when the price is lower?

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I can stare at blue skies until my eyes are red, but can't seem to get the color green out of my head. 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So high, I feel like God dabbed me up and threw some game while I play under the sun. And my feet look like it's rain on me. Life is ebb and tide. 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But I don't pay no mind, you gotta pay me for my time.

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3: We wear the mask that grins and lies. It hides our cheeks and shades our eyes. This debt we pay to human guile. With torn and bleeding hearts, we smile. And mouth with mirrored subtleties. Why should the world be overwise in counting all our tears and sighs? Nay, let them only see us while we wear the mask. We smile, but O great Christ, our cries to thee from tortured souls arise. 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Let the world dream otherwise. We wear the mask.
4: People out here robbing and stealing. 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I'm not lying. It's rough out here. 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

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Loves me, DBS in the lot. I'm taking green tea shots. 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She wouldn't fuck when I was.

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About to fuck her ass in Paris. Pussy magnifique now.

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State of euphoria, that's where I spend my mornings at. Your blogs are whack, you be leaving out important facts. 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You ain't for the hood, never seen you bring a portion back. It's time to eat. Yeah, we baked it all from scratch. Mr. Berry on the case like Mr. Perry. This rap shit is the hatchet that I...

sketch pictures of stress, picturesque. As boys try to make noise, but heads start pitching less. From hurting blocks, we're working spots with big success. Stack digits, how you act will give us the biggest test. Alert nights, lifting dirt bikes, the kids impress. 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They mumble lessons in jungle sessions, sipping bless. 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It's a penny for the thoughts. After dice, never gave a penny for them walks. It's a penny for the thoughts. Penny for the thoughts. My past bent me, see it half empty. 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

0: Games have changed, I gotta head to tails. 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In the summertime, I had a semi in my shorts. It's a penny for the thoughts. It's a penny for the thoughts. It's a penny for the thoughts. At 10, visit cousins in the pen. Even then I had some hawks. It's a penny for the thoughts. It's a penny for the thoughts. It's a penny for the thoughts. Nickels with the grips. Had dimes tell me that they love me. It's a penny for the thoughts. Nickels with the grips. Had dimes tell me that they love me.
1: What I bring is worth much.
0: Before our appetites been burned major, had to sacrifice all and earn favor. Fly visitors become fool, never return flavor. It's a course, life course, you don't get to learn later. We chose short-sighted goals, none so far. Choking on my torches, how I torch y'all. Losers die, winners caught a war scar. We're only saying fuck what they enforce. Got a sports car, and the dreams of cutting nets to move some nicks. Crossed many with the semi, did my time on the crucifix. Bleeding all the grieving made us extra grievous. With a tall cab, I love him if knew he was next to leave us. Powers that be trying to deceive us, best believers. Holy core won't let the controller know it delete us. To the fetus, the wicked brew poison blend. The skinniest toothpick grew quick from boys to men. While I scored, many felt the sword and I enjoyed the pen. Four-winded broil friend, I'm loyal to the voyage end. Rapidly keep my eyes moving, I couldn't fall in REM. Some equality, none in poverty, I'll be joyous then. I'll be joyous then, as long as I'm able-bodied.
2: And the Lord hath respect unto able.
0: There's food on that table, as long as I'm able-bodied.
2: Able,
0: as long as I'm able-bodied.
2: But unto Cain and his offering.

Wild Wolf niggas. 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

0: They telling you right. It's a classic.
1: You wanted him, you got him.
2: Why are you trying to make this so easy?
1: Well, it's like you told me.

0: ain't changed yet.
1: Right.
0: Memory serves me. I remember wondering what all of that work be. Posted on the same stoop, like what the word be. But someone was always standing behind me to curb me. From off where that curb be. Memory serves me. So I remember jumping off the stoop all thirsty, but being taught that the corner won't ever deserve me. And someone was always standing behind me to curb me. From off where that curb be. Memory serves me.
2: Okay,
0: all
2: right, does anybody know what the name of this place is?
3: That's Africa, I know that.
2: That's right, that's Africa. But did you know that Africa is the place where the body of the first man was found? My daddy says that makes it the place where all people originated from. That means everybody's really from Africa. Everybody. Oh, y'all. Everybody.
3: I'm from Africa. You from Africa, you African booty scratcher.
2: Quiet. Punk, I'll kick your ass.
4: Okay, boys, that's enough. Count to 10.
5: Map to spell trouble. Yeah. Yeah, in the bubble. Yeah. Funk Lordian, what's good? Yeah.

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1: No debate, you rolling with greats from mid-states. Bit your tongue while you speaking on your weak-ass hate. 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Wishful thinking, you hoping that we lose this shit. I got Nino Green with me, situation's legit. 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I'm smooth with the moves, calling it checkmate. Been got protected, busting shots at the demon. Been top selected, so stop your weak scheming.
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And every time I drop, it's 9-7 hot. 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

judgment, niggas gon' pay for they dirt, including me. 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

0: had a couple of martinis at lunch. 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What do? Leave the scene? Head for the border? Not with Vig Insurance. Now you don't have to worry. Call one of our claim representatives immediately, and we'll deal with the law. Silence any victims before uncomfortable litigation can happen. We insure against drunk driving. Accidental gun discharge.
1: Nobody move. 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
1: Check, bro.
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2: I'm a Mac, gotta stay manicured. This is for the pros, not the amateurs. The blade ain't the same no more, it's really ugly. Punk rocks refuse to go and get the money. We sipping expensive, take it to the fridge. 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You gotta have a stomach for this, I'm dumbing on this. Checking my traps, that's how I'm coming on this. Did I go bad? Maybe I did. I'm never impressed, niggas, so go impress your lady and your kids. They say I talk like a you-know-what. 30 toes deep, the decimal was changing in a few more months. Hand me my mink, I'm about to bust a move, baby. Let you hold something. Bitch, are you crazy? Make your next move your best move. Or fuck about my guest room. Figure something out, I'm about to jet soon.
1: Check, bro. Check, bro.
2: Floating through the city, checking traps, and they better not talk back.
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1: Check, bro.
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Especially if they from the same hue as you. Y'all stop me when I stop telling the truth. I would say I'm the realest nigga rapping, but that ain't even a statement. That's like saying I'm the tallest midget. Wait, that ain't politically correct. Forget it. Can I get an amen from the congregation? Can I get an amen from the congregation?

0: yeah, so that's where I'm from. Talib Kweli and DJ High Tech.
1: She came home, you know what I'm saying? She just didn't know. You know what I'm saying? Until she ran into a pimp. You know what I'm saying? And the pimp let the hoe know. You know what I'm saying? Well, bitch, you know what I'm saying? You know, take the white dress off, hoe, because you ain't no virgin no more. You know what I'm saying? Hoe, and put the hoe boots on, bitch. You know what I'm saying? And get out there and mash for some motherfucking rash. You know, like I tell my hoes, you know what I'm saying? You bitches can, you know what I'm saying? If y'all really, really, truly want to stash on the pimp, you know what I'm saying? Well, hoe, go in and stash. Stash a lot of quarters, nickels, dimes, and pennies, hoe. You know what I'm saying? Because, bitch, you ain't going to stash none of them dead presidents on the pimp. You know what I'm saying?

0: up spectacular.
1: Vaughn, you.

0: and you better hope it's not.
1: Tri-State. Yeah.

0: not a threat. Check.
1: Everybody had to think about what was possible for a black artist, you know, within the international, the mainstream scene. And I mean, and that opening was there because of hip-hop. Doors cracked open a little bit. The people downtown were looking for some new energy, and they were already feeling it from just the presence of kids from Brooklyn. Being downtown, you know, being in the East Village, they had the same kind of impact that the jazz cats had. And they were coming with like a new culture, a culture that was new, that was dynamic, that was sophisticated. The albums were theory books, they're guidebooks too, you know what I mean? When they were 14, 15, they grabbed onto this thing. So they learned all that material. I want to thank you for helping me reach the understanding. Yeah. You know, I mean, one of the things we know about MCs is, man, they just have phenomenal memories.

0: action, baby.
1: In action.
0: Oh, shit. What the fuck?
1: What's up, my nigga?
0: Yeah, no, you guys. You all right?

0: What up?
1: Matter of fact, yeah. They came to my office Friday. Yo, them guys is kind of fat, dude. They made some tracks out. Oh, my God. Yo, they opened up another can of worms. Yo, Madness, like I said, when you call Daphne, yo, matter of fact, what's up, Dad? When you call Daphne, you look at me, you definitely gonna talk. All right, Madness? But they definitely got some flavor.
2: Hey, yo. I want to give a shout out to my man Hal.
3: How dare you test the man, boy? You don't know and understand what you done got yourself into. You deliver.

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4: Hey.

0: These creatures of the darkness, these unholy beings of superstition, they must obey laws. Nature has its laws, so there are laws of the supernatural.
1: Oh, catch you coming out your fucking crib.

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And I'm saying, it's the principle. 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
1: Niggas have to start engaging behaviors, routines, protocols, sets of understandings, challenges intellectually, cognitively to gradually grow themselves into a higher position. Until niggas do that, this shit is never gonna stop.
2: Motherfucker, you either gonna sell drugs, you gonna rob a motherfucker, you gonna get your bogus ass job, take $8 an hour, then you gonna have to go sell some drugs. You know what I'm saying? Like, this shit all.
3: Yeah. Yeah.

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0: I'm trying, man, but you know, the system is shady, man.
1: Right, man. They always try to keep a good brother down, but I'm saying, we still, you know, we got love for you, son, and we praying for you, and we, you know, we try to hold it down while, you know, while you in there, man.
0: No question.
1: Hopefully, I don't have to keep you for too long.
0: Yeah, for real. It's your love beyond a minute, you know? But yo, you know what I want you to do, kid? You know what to be a ball, man?
1: What's up?
0: You need to do some shit with Face, man. But my niggas be shady, man.
1: Scarface?
0: Yeah, man.
1: Yo, that's my nigga, yo.
0: Scarface is tight, son.
1: Yo, that's a good idea. What is going? I'm going to talk to Plane tomorrow.
0: Yeah.
1: And see about if we can hook up with him.
0: That's fine.

0: Pump Master Flex, baby. 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
1: Yes, y'all. 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

0: Hazard getting pissy drunk, hanging out the moonroof with a magnum. Got on Stewie's Pampers, tell a concierge which room to send a Louis baggage. 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On the record, I'm at Cajonies drag. 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
1: He's a villainous person.
0: I'm a Grinch, I ruin your dinner. 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Minnesota fat, strike the cue ball in the middle.
2: Fuck, man. 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

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Wherever the mind goes, it goes in the direction of greater happiness. And because the nature of inner being is bliss, infinite happiness,

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2: That's right.
0: Beats after brunch, I'm hungry. Schwarzenegger with the Humvee. Arms folded, I'm grumpy.
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0: 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This shit is weird when you get older. I'm not even joking. Shout out. Oh, no, that's my brother.

0: for real.
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He would go into the bank and cash in a check with that mask on.

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And that's just for your ears, cause I don't make my threats public. I don't forget much, think history was my best subject. I don't regret much, that mystery is the best. What if? Let me think about that. Either you press a key or

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It's love day, baby, you know what I mean? Check me out. You know, I missed my son's first steps working on Retropolitan. So you saying that you never heard it, I got a problem with. Shout out to who wording for wording and who acknowledges. 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

0: 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It's love day, baby. Come on and get some of this love.
1: When I will love.
2: 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Is it me or is Jermaine the greasiest nigga you ever seen in your life?

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2: Yo, for real, man, stop playing, stop being stupid and shit, stop playing.
3: Let's go with the flow.
2: Word.
3: Yeah, here we go.
2: Yo. I like to check the mic before I start.
4: Just go ahead, check it.
2: See how the level. Yeah.
4: It's good.
2: Check it out.
4: All right.
2: First up.